is, it's a lie. A fantasy we create about people and places as we like them to be. But you know what truth is? It's that little baby you're holding, and it's that man you fought with this morning, the same one you're going to make love with tonight.

0: Radio Wien. Einfach gute Musik. Radio
1: Wien. Back where I come from, no one would judge you.